0: Rádió. A zene árad belőle.
1: I've heard people say that too much of anything is not good for you, baby. But I don't know about that. There's many times that we've loved and we've shared love and made love. It doesn't seem to me like it's enough.

0: This is Apollo Control at 102 hours into the flight of Apollo 11. It's grown quite quiet here in Mission Control. A few moments ago, Flight Director Gene Kranz requested that everyone sit down, get prepared for events that are coming. And he closed with the remark, good luck to all of you. Minutes now until ignition for powered descent. Everything's still looking very good at this point.
1: Okay, all flight controllers, go, now go for powered descent. Retro, go. Fido,
2: go.
1: Guidance,
2: go.
1: Control,
2: go.
1: Telcom,
2: go.
1: GNC,
2: go.
1: Ecom,
2: go.
1: Surgeon,
2: go.
1: Capcom, we're go for powered descent.
0: We're off to a good start. Play it cool.

0: Okay, all flight controllers, I'm going around the horn. Okay, retro, go. Fido, go. Guides, go. Control, go. Telcom, go. GNC, go. Econ, go. Surgeon, go. Retro, go. Fido, go. Guidance, go. Control, go. Telcom, go. GNC, go. Econ, go. Surgeon, go. Capcom, we're go for landing. Okay, everybody, let's hang tight and look for landing radar.
1: 75 feet, down a half. Level 2 alarm. 60 seconds. We're going, that flight.
0: We're going, that alarm.
1: 30 feet, down 2 and a half. If it doesn't reoccur, will we go?
0: 30 seconds.
1: What was it? 1201. 1201.
0: Roger, 1201 alarm. 1201 alarm.
1: That time, we're go, flight.
0: Okay, we're go. We've had shut down.
2: Listen, Tranquility Base here. The Eagle has landed.
0: Okay, keep the chatter down in this room. T1, stand by T1. Stay no stay off, flight controllers. Retro,
3: stay.
0: Fido,
3: stay.
0: Guidance,
3: stay.
0: Control,
3: stay.
0: Telcom,
3: stay.
0: GNC,
3: stay.
0: Econ,
3: stay.
0: Surgeon,
3: stay.
0: Retro,
3: go.
0: Fido,
3: go.
0: Guidance,
3: go.
0: Control,
3: go.
0: Telcom,
3: go.
0: GNC,
3: go.
0: Econ,
3: go.
0: Surgeon,
3: go.
0: Retro,
3: go.
0: Fido,
3: go.
0: Guidance,
3: no.
0: Control,
3: go.
0: Retro,
3: go.
0: Fido,
3: go.
0: Guidance,
3: go.
0: Control,
3: go.
4: Ki a távoli nagyvárosi rádiókat, hogy elvesztetted a pénztárcádat, vagy hogy milyen sikereket ért el a gyereked a legutóbbi versenyen. 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Profi Rádió.